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1: Most of the victims are civilian, and many of them are children.

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Just can't believe this, man. Metro Boomin' want some more, nigga.

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So if our time is running out, day after day, we'll make the mundane a masterpiece. Oh my, my, oh my, my love, I take one look at you, you're taking

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